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0: 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Isabi. 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As ma da say wan shi. 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Bam. Pay mi 100 kolu. Bam. Say wan shi. Arabuku. Bam. Pay mi 200 kolu. Nooit. Yeah, from Scottica Belletcher, my body. The man's walking the man and next, the man in your boom, the man is in boom. The body.
1: Yeah.
0: I just told you a tagi. No money, I told you a tagi. Take what you're letting. Go play for the sir.
1: Thank you. Thank you, brother. When I say taki, na grave makerei.
2: Load met load. 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Arki and leri uit a lobby libi. 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

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Please forgive me for all the wrong I've done. Please come back home, girl. I know you.

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0: United Cement. Geproduceerd in Suriname. United Cement. The strength of the future. Verkrijgbaar in alle Koeldiepzing winkels.
1: This is the recap of the phenomenal top 10 on Lim.
2: All the hits.

Montel, this Percy, man, the barber, your barber. Man, I'm sitting up here listening to your tape, dude. And this shit is on, man. You gonna make it, fool. Dude, keep on doing what you're doing, man. My phone number is area code 909-082. Give me a call, man. We're getting ready to step out to the Fox Hills Mall right now, but it's Monday morning, about 10:45. Peace.

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When I see police, then we gang low. That's another piece, that's another zone. Ice in the VVs, now she down to get treated. 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I'm posted up with hats and the sleazies. Zaza, it goes straight to the m***a. 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
1: Okay.
0: Remember that.
1: You didn't come this far just to come this far.
0: Yep. I saw it on the internet.

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1: The music just feels so good. You're on the number one.
0: Stationair op nummer 7 deze week. Stupid van Dope Boy en AJ Tracy.
2: I like to move it, move it. I like to move it, move it. I like to move it, move it.
3: Nummer 7.
2: Move it.